0: funkadelic.
1: Yeah, I'm here, funkadelic.
0: That groove is in the heart. Don't gotta think about your worries. 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Yeah, I'm funkadelic. Yeah, I'm funkadelic. Yeah, I'm funkadelic.
1: Yeah, I'm funkadelic.
0: Yeah, I'm funkadelic.
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1: 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Sin. This is Naughty Mouse Studio.

with two scoops and white flakes and jelly. 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Would you do it? 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

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Mammal calling, hungry eye, change the way I feel on a wheel. Bang, Jesus loves me on a yellow xylophone. 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

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Here's a fella don't think of nobody but himself.

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It's called Air Divo. It's fantastic. You know, it's amazing. You know, it's great. You know, it's wonderful. Air Divo. Don't forget that. It's Air Divo. Air Divo. Air D W A.

Life, life, life, life, life, life, life, life, life, life, life, life, life, life, life, life, life, life, life, life, life, life, life, life, life, life, life, life, life, life, life, life, life, life, life, life, life, life, life, life, life, life, life, life, life, life, life, life, life, life, life, life, life, life, life, life, life, life, life, life, life, life, life, life, life, life, 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
0: 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There is no more unhappiness.
1: Affirmative.
0: We no longer say yes. Instead, we say affirmative.
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0: Unless we know the other robot really well.
1: There is no more unethical treatment of the elephants.
0: 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But still, it's good. 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

be a fine dry day. Good deal of sunshine to begin with, clouding over somewhat later on. But for Scotland, Northern Ireland and Wales, certainly the more central and southern parts, it'll be a fine dry day. Good deal of sunshine to begin with, clouding over somewhat later on.

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I'm good at repairs, and I'm under each snare. 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I command you to panoramic view. 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Lifeless to those, the definition for what life is. Priceless to you,

essence, the basics. 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Rhythm, you have it or you don't. That's a fallacy, I'm in them. Every sprouting tree, every child of peace, every cloud and sea. 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

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It's called Air Divo. 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Air Divo. Don't forget that. It's Air Divo. 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Air D W A.

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0: 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Do you have a daddy? I'll bet you do. Who's your daddy?
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